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1: Yeah.
0: Yeah. All right. Y'all ready?
1: Yes.
2: Yeah.
0: Okay.
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it. 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I'ma sell you hope, you go enter trade it. High pretty blind city side PD with the flashing license check. Add some zeros to the check, cause I'm bleeding bloody rhythms on this beat right here. 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Replications are impossible, truth is like the gospel, but I'm hardly Pentecostal on this beat right here.

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1: Kamikaze. Get in the back of the seat. Caller ID. Call your right back. Coming for me. 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
0: broke.
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Sometimes I'm selfish and I know it. Prophesy my life, a priestess and a poet. Had the power in my heart but didn't show it. Daddy's approval, removal, I was manic but I'm growing. Thinking about my sister, thinking about them kids. Thinking about the life we want, the life we live. Light worker, way shower, yeah, I try to be. My demons, demons, swear to God won't get the best of me. I should have never dated white men. Fetishize a win, tokenism, light skin. It felt wrong, but it just might have been right when. Teaching and preparing me, supremacy is ripe when. Subtlety, my G, you least expect. Stay in your place, the dots connect. Too aggressive, it's passive aggressive, make your bed. Settle, settle, don't reach too high, eat your bread. Internalize my truth, speaking from my heart, what the brain can't do. Internalize my truth, speaking from my heart, what the brain can't do.

the brain was never fully used. Choosing habits over choices when it's pick and choose. Choosing comfort over transformation ain't the mood. Like the caterpillar thought its end was the cocoon. Bright monarch of the matriarchal silver moon. Caught in unawares like the careless swoon. Thought I was prepared until I met you. Thought I was prepared.

I've been thinking,

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I've been talking to God, and things have just been coming together. I've been talking to my angels that protect me, and I'm just like, I'm Gucci. I'm not worried about none of this. Break in. Now, there is not a black man in this country. Is social media good for us, however, is that the root of so many of those questions? And just how it looks crazy. I think that's great gang life. 2-2-2-2. 2-2-2-2.

different now. 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Life's a

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1: 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To the hopes of a boy. To his dreams of playing soccer. To the hands of a surgeon. The long recovery. Until one day. The joy of finally being part of the team. Where does your generosity go? Wherever Mercy does.
2: 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One second. There, now for yours. Stand still. Let's go. Be sure and tune in next time for another exciting adventure of me, Herbert Daring Dashwood.
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ain't here to get down with you. I ain't here to fuck around with you. G's up, looking all down. If the bitch can't swim, she gon' drown. Work on yourself before it go down. You ain't know it was the time, nigga, you know. Now, I don't gotta kick him out. I don't ever let no wretched bitch get in my house.

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2: I got that hit in my system. Somebody about to be my...

Mike Tyson, and I got to have a little fighting. 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Mario, what I lay the pipe in? 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

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But although you speak to them, you will get no reply. You will see your relatives and family weeping, so you will think, I am dead. What shall I do? And you will feel intense pain, like the pain of a fish rolling in hot sand. But now, suffering is no use. Even though you are attached to your relatives and family, it is no use. So, do not be attached. Invoke the Lord of Great Compassion, and there will be no suffering or fear.

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And you will feel intense and boundless pain. 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But since you are a mental body, you cannot die. And even though your body is cut into pieces, you will recover. 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The lords of death are the natural form of emptiness, your own confused projections, and you are emptiness, a mental body of unconscious tendencies. 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So, recognize this. At this moment, recognize everything as the Bardo.

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It was in a grocery store parking lot. In Toronto, I think it was. And there were four lanes of heavy traffic zooming past the intersection, and I saw what I considered to be a break in the traffic, and I gunned it through the sound of car horns, screeching tires, skidding brakes, and the sight of normally polite Canadians uncharacteristically giving me the finger, not to mention the sound of an irate Ann Feeney screaming, "Didn't you see that sign?" Which sign? The one that clearly read, "Do not enter." Yeah, I saw it, but you decided to do it anyway. What do you mean? I wasn't entering, I was exiting.

is an exit, and every exit is an entrance. Perhaps that's why Emerson said, be an opener of doors. After all, it is the opening of the door that is the key, not the key that opens the door. And once you go through

but somehow less confident, happier, humbler, filled with regret, remorse, yet better equipped to understand the boundless mysteries that

that walk through this life, pointing out the doors we can go through, the ones that hold the door open, the literal doorman of the unconscious, the one checking IDs or IDs, no ego, holding the door open and collecting the universal cover charge.

for what you are to become is a process of shedding what you have been. Perhaps that's why I love Halloween. Halloween is about listening for your own doors to be rapped upon and then handing out rewards to the ones that haunt you the most. Conversely, Halloween is not about finding the right costume. It is about dreaming of what you might become and acting upon it, and then rapping upon the doors of strangers for the sole purpose of being rewarded for your efforts.

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One kind word can grant you the heavens, for it is a kind word and a kind word alone that will open the doors you truly want opened. Those doors are attached

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2: Yeah.
1: Yeah. All right. Y'all ready?
2: Yes.
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1: 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Don't you remember? Smokey Bear says.
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4: 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I could disarm this junk with my eyes closed. 1 second. There, now for yours. Stand still. Let's go. Be sure and tune in next time for another exciting adventure of me, Herbert Daring Dashwood.
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3: 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Stand still. Let's go. 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

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And since this is our last day together, I want to hold you just one more time. 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I want to remember you just like this. 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

My name is Emma. I am 13 years old. 6 years ago, I was injured in a car accident that left me paralyzed from the waist down. Last January, I got to meet my service dog, Marcia. 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She picks up things that I can't reach. 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
2: 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Today's episode, Escape from Paradise Falls. I could disarm this junk with my eyes closed. 1 second. There, now for yours. Stand still. Let's go. Be sure and tune in next time for another exciting adventure of me, Herbert Daring Dashwood.
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3: 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Today, we have another surprise guest. I had no idea this guest was coming. Just like last week when I sprung a surprise on my guest, this guest sprung a surprise on me. This is a brand new guest. So I'm just going to play the intro song and then we'll come back and we'll introduce them. So stay tuned.

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1: All right, we are back on WCSF Joliet 88.7 FM. We just heard Take Me With You by Prince. And if you know someone in your life who really likes Prince, she's like a super fan. I'm getting a little personal here. I know some of my listeners might have an idea of who I'm talking about. I already said she. Not trying to be weird, but we don't really have a lot of girls on the show. I don't really know a lot of girls, so I don't have a lot of girls on the show. So it is a girl. It's a woman. You could say.
2: Yeah, I am definitely a girl, Zachary. I'm your mama. Thanks for having me.
1: I don't know what to say. I froze for a second, but yes, my mom surprised me several months ago. She said that she was maybe interested in coming up onto the show, and we made a list of songs, and it never really went anywhere. And then I surprised my dad last week. I was like, hey, you should come on. It was out of the blue. So then I get back home from work today. I didn't really have the greatest day at work. This, honestly, the last week at work hasn't really been that great. But I come back, and then she's like, I open the door, and she's like, I'm coming. And I was like, what?
2: Well, I thought I would surprise you.
1: Yeah, I was just surprised that you surprised me.
2: I was going to sneak attack you here, but I don't have a key card to get in the door, so I had to just spring it on you when you came home.
1: Well, you could have maybe snuck in through the security office, but you wouldn't have known how to get here. I mean, the security officer, he will probably stop by at some point. He always stops by.
2: Well, who's to say I won't sneak in another time?
1: You never know. I mean, yeah. I'm glad you're here, because I was trying to get a different group of guests to come on today, but no offense to them. I'm not mad at you guys or anything, but it felt like pulling teeth, so I'm happy to have you here today.
2: Well, thanks. I'm glad to be here with you, brother.
1: We started with some Prince. Tell us a little bit about why you love Prince so much.
2: Oh, my God. I don't even know where to start.
1: Well, we could start. How many times did you see Purple Rain in the theaters?
2: Probably 40 or 50 times.
1: And why is that?
2: Because my grandpa was a projectionist, so we would go to the movies every week, a couple times a week. Me and my friend Rochelle, we would get to the mall. We would stop. We'd go in and see. We'd watch Purple Rain, then we'd go hang out in the mall. Then we'd go back and see Purple Rain again. Sometimes we stayed for the midnight movie. Then my grandpa Leo would bring us home after. Love Prince.
1: Did you ever see him live?
2: I saw him live, yeah, in Chicago.
1: That's
2: it was awesome.
1: Pretty cool.
2: And as you know, I went to his house, so I've been to Paisley Park.
1: Yeah, when we went to Mall of America a couple years ago back in 2019. I mean, I say a couple, but it's been 7 years, but you did go there.
2: I told the tour guide stuff she didn't know.
1: I remember you talking about that.
2: Love me some Prince. And today's George Michael's birthday.
1: Well, we'll be playing some more of him later, too. We'll be playing some George Michael.
2: Yes.
1: Is there anything else you want to talk about before the next song?
2: No, take it away.
1: All right.

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9: Yeah, so I never play that one at the right time because every time it says some new great tracks, it's usually not new great tracks. It's usually just me, but we're back on WCSF, Joliet 88.7 FM. We just heard some messages, but before that it was Over and Over by Nelly featuring Tim McGraw.
10: Zachary played that for me because I love Tim McGraw. Last time I saw him was my 20th time seeing him. And if I go again this summer with my friend April, I've got a second row seat, which I guess will suffice, but I'm used to being in the front row.
9: Money doesn't grow on trees. So, I mean, you've seen him front row. I'm going to sound like a hater, but you've seen him front row probably enough times. You probably front row enough times to not even count on two hands, right?
10: Well, once you've been to the front row for a band or an artist that you love, you hate to not be anywhere but the front row. But that's okay.
9: Well, I'm usually in the nosebleed seats, so I don't know.
10: Well, unfortunately, your generation is really being robbed of the live music experience because who can afford the tickets?
9: I want to go see Kanye West in Chicago, and the nosebleed seats are like $300 up in the 400 level in the toilet bowl.
10: Yeah, which is bananas.
9: And I would like, and honestly, I am considering buying a ticket because he doesn't really come around a lot anymore, especially in the United States. He's kind of been touring outside of the country for a while. So I am kind of, I know this is my first time bringing this up to you, but I am kind of thinking about risking. I mean, even bought the Phoebe Bridgers tickets for my sister and I.
10: Yeah.
9: You know, that was $250 with all the fees and stuff included, because the tickets were what, like $100 each? So that's a $50 in fees for two tickets to go sit at the top of the Unite Center.
10: Yep. You can thank Live Nation and Ticketmaster for that, unfortunately.
9: Yep. I mean, I don't really go to a lot of shows anyway, so it's fine. I mean, I'm not the biggest live music person, but for other people out there, yeah, it does suck. I mean, Harry Styles, his tickets are crazy too, probably, right?
10: Yeah, but it's worth it.
9: Okay.
10: Because I am going again next time he comes back.
9: What, to Chicago?
10: Yes, definitely.
9: Well, if the tickets are kind of decent, I wouldn't mind getting a ticket. But if you guys are going to, you know, you guys would have to go and get like whatever good seats you want. And I'll go sit all the way at the top.
10: No, I'm going to the pit and I'm going to line up early because I'm going to get a good spot in the pit.
9: Well, that's what I meant. You go do whatever you want. I'll go sit in the nosebleed seats by myself and whatever boys and girls are around me, because I'm guessing it's going to be a bunch of dudes with their girlfriends all around me. Yeah.
10: Yeah, it's mainly chicks.
9: I know. I'm just saying. Like, and I'm not there for the, I'm there for Harry.
10: Yeah. But I mean, if your sister comes with me, cool. If not, I'll go by myself.
9: Okay, well,
10: because I wouldn't be alone. I'd be with Harry.
9: Well, I would come with, but I mean, I'm not going down there. I'm not going to mosh pit at a Harry Styles concert.
10: There's no moshing at Harry. It's all love.
9: Well, I'll throw out a couple punches if I have to.
10: Stop.
9: So what do we have up next? It's the one you just gave me.
10: I don't know. Oh, we're going to play some Outkast. But, you know, I love all kinds of Outkast. And I know this is very commercial, this song we're playing, but it's only because it's clean.
9: Yeah, we kind of had to. So I'm really, that's why I took a little bit with the PSAs, guys. That's why I played so many PSAs. I know it's a little unprofessional moment, me admitting why I was kind of stalling for time. So I apologize, especially considering Vicky and I just had a conversation about this. But I was trying to make sure I had the right track because I don't want to come on here and play Outkast Swears, you know. So this is one of their only clean songs. I was literally thinking in the shower, like, you know, it would be cool to play like Miss Jackson or something, but it probably swears. So we can play this. I want to make sure I got the right track. So we're going to get it going. And if it changes, you know why.

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2: All right, we're back on WCSF Joliet 88.7 FM, and we just heard Hey Ya by Outkast. Man, it's a shame they haven't performed together. Yeah, you got to turn your ringer off.
3: Oops.
2: They haven't performed together in a while, right?
3: No, not for years. And I wished me and Amber, your cousin, we were going to go see them at Lollapalooza in Chicago a while back. And I really wish we would have because they quit touring after that.
2: Why did they even break up?
3: Artistic differences. Andre wanted to go out and make his flute music. And, you know, they're probably living off royalties anyways.
2: Probably.
3: They're living high in the hog in Atlanta.
2: Yeah, they are. Up next is something a little different, a little bit of a tonal shift. We got some Bob Seger. It's Her Strut off of the Nine Tonight CD. It says recorded live in Detroit, June 1980, and Boston, October 1980. So this will be a treat so we can get that going.
3: Yes.

0: Hey, what can I get you?
1: Yeah, just give me a burger with everything.
0: Okay, do you want a pickle?
1: No, but I will take a side of WCSF.
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0: Oh, that hee-hee gets me every time.
1: See, that's why I played it. It got him last week, too. No, not last week, but maybe it was last week. But last time I had him on, it's probably been a couple times now. Back when I had my dad on WCSF, he laughed at that, too.
0: I don't enjoy Michael Jackson, but I do enjoy a good hee-hee.
1: Yeah, I know you don't like Michael Jackson, so I won't. We won't play him today.
0: No.
1: Maybe another time, but...
0: Yeah.
1: Before those messages, we heard some Elton John and we heard some ABBA Dancing Queen. So, you know, I know you've seen Elton John live before.
0: I've seen him twice. I saw him with your father and I saw him with your sister and Mimi. And I also got to see him do a surprise performance with George Michael when they recorded Don't Let the Sun Go Down, the live version. I saw that on Sweetest Day at Rosemont Horizon way back in the day. He came out at George Michael's concert, and they sang that song twice, and I screamed like a little girl because I was so excited.
1: Yeah, Sweetest Day is not a real holiday.
0: Well, it's Sweetest Day is always Elton John, George Michael Day to me now, because that's what I think of.
1: Okay, perfect. That's perfect. Which performance was your favorite?
0: Oh my gosh, I don't know. Probably Elton and George together, just because I love both of them.
1: That must have been pretty cool to see.
0: And I know I already said it, but today is George Michael's birthday. So I'm reflecting on my George Michael love since I was like 12.
1: Oh, that's okay. What do you like about Dancing Queen? You know, I don't know why you like that.
0: I'm an old lady. I was raised on disco. So, of course, who doesn't love ABBA?
1: Do you remember Disco Demolition?
0: Yes, I do.
1: What was that like? Did you go?
0: No, I was a kid. Nobody knew that that was going to turn into such a big thing until it actually happened. I mean, it wasn't supposed to be such a crap storm that it turned into.
1: I saw it when I went to the Broadcast Museum with the Radio Club. We saw it on the wall, but, you know, I've never actually heard a lot about it. I know it was in Chicago, so.
0: Yeah. Well, and I'm not trying to reference it like it was a Woodstock, but, because by no means, but Woodstock wasn't supposed to be Woodstock. I mean, Woodstock turned into this whole big movement. It was just supposed to be a bunch of hippies playing in a field.
1: Yeah.
0: And it turned out to be one of the biggest concerts ever known.
1: How was Disco Demolition like that? Was there just a lot more people than they expected?
0: Well, I don't think they were going to go so far to what Steve Dahl was doing with, you know, the burning and just, I don't think it was going to be as violent as it was.
1: Yeah.
0: If that makes sense.
1: No, I understand. You know, you're kind of making me think about Farm Aid. You know, do they still do that?
0: They do still do that. Me and Cindy went a few years ago, and I actually got to see our former president that we all miss so much, Barack Obama. He was a senator, and he was speaking live at it. That was in 2004.
1: So that was a few years ago?
0: Well, yeah.
1: That was 22 years ago. That's kind of weird to think that Obama was elected almost, again, I mean, it's not right there yet, but getting close to almost 20 years ago.
0: Me and Cindy, after he was speaking, we both kind of looked at each other like, wow, he's going to go places, not knowing that he was going to become our president.
1: Yeah, and they just opened up his presidential library, and it's more like a community center up in Chicago. I would like to go at some point.
0: Oh, I'm excited to go, too. I'm just waiting for the summer crowds to die down a little bit.
1: Yeah. All right, well, we're going to get started with the next song, and then we'll be back, guys.

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1: 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Yep, 11 to 1. So we're not listening to that right now. 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

0: surprising considering Shrek Forever After came out and, you know, look at the title, Shrek Forever After, and they're making another one.
1: Well, I didn't expect to be in my 50s going to see cartoons, but we're going this Sunday to see Toy Story, so I'm sure I'll want to see the next Shrek when it comes out, too.
0: Well, Toy Story, we got to see Toy Story. That's a classic.
1: Yeah, for those of you that don't know, Zachary was obsessed with Toy Story when he was a kid. Obsessed.
0: That's my favorite movie. There he is. There's security guard. I told you he would come. He's right there. He always comes. But, yeah, I love Toy Story. One of my favorite movie of all time is Toy Story 1. Toy Story 2 is right up there. And Toy Story 3, you know, those are all great. Toy Story 4 is good, too, but it's not the same level. So they're all good, though. So,
1: oh yeah,
0: I'm going to see Toy Story 5. We got to see what kind of adventures Woody and Buzz and the gang get into with the lily pad. I heard that they actually they recast Mr. Potato Head.
1: Well, they had to. He passed away.
0: I know, but they...
1: Just like Slinky Dog.
0: Yeah.
1: Yeah, unfortunately, so many of the characters... Mrs. Potato Head passed away, too. That was Ben Stiller's mom, I think. No.
0: I don't know.
1: No, I'm wrong.
0: But really, like, that's... I'm trying to think of who would still be, you know, Woody and Buzz, Bo Peep, they're all still alive. Jesse's alive. I know Rex is alive because that's Wallace Shawn. He's in Young Sheldon.
1: Yeah.
0: So he's alive. And Princess Bride, he's funny. But, man, like, everyone's getting, well, you know, the first movie came out 30 years ago, and some of those actors were already getting up there back then.
1: Well, yeah. I mean, Don Rickles was in his 70s when the first one came out. So we were lucky to have him as long as we did.
0: Yeah.
1: What's up next?
0: Dolly.
1: Oh, Dolly. Dolly's a national treasure. Everybody loves Dolly.
0: We'll play some Dolly, and then we'll come back and talk about her, so stay tuned.

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0: We have returned on WCSF, Joliet 88.7 FM. We were just telling some horror stories off mic. I'm just kidding, but we are back. We heard some messages. We heard some Jolene by Dolly Parton. So we're back. Dolly is a crazy lady, but in a good way.
4: Well, and for anybody that likes amusement parks, if you ever have the opportunity, Dollywood is my favorite out of all the ones I've been to throughout the United States. I love it. Love Dolly. They have good food. All their employees are friendly. It's super clean. You were pretty young, but I think you had a good time when we went.
0: Well, I was 10. I remember it. You know, I would love to go back, but I haven't really gone down south a lot the last couple of years. You know, I haven't really left the house for vacations a lot. So we, you know, I'm surprised we didn't go there earlier in age, because normally, for context, guys, when we go, when I say we go down south, we're going in the Nashville area. You know, Pigeon Forge is a couple hours east of Nashville, like southeast. So it's a little bit out of the way. I'm surprised we didn't go when we were even younger, but I would like to go back at some point.
4: Oh, I would love to go back.
0: We rented a cabin and we stayed with my aunt and her family and then our family down there in Pigeon Forge. And then my dad and I, we went to North Carolina for a little bit. But that was probably one of the best meals I've ever had, was that diner food in North Carolina with the, you know, all the fog hanging around the mountains. That was pretty cool. But
4: well, you guys got up so early that day and took off.
0: Yeah.
4: Your sister woke up about a half hour later.
0: She was upset.
4: Yeah, she was mad.
0: She was very upset. I still remember that. And I believe, though, we had talked to her about it, though.
4: Well.
0: And maybe, I don't think she wanted to come with originally.
4: She lived to tell the tale. She can always go next time.
0: Yeah, but I don't know if we'll go back to that diner, because I don't know where it is, but it was a diner off the road next to a gas station. We got the country ham. Man, I would like to go and get some country ham at some point. I would drive down there right now to get some country ham. I would hop on 80 to 65 right now and go all the way down there to get some country ham and some Waffle House. I've been watching all those people coming over to the United States from other countries
4: for the World Cup.
0: And they're all going around and trying like Waffle House and Chick-fil-A and Walmart, and they're documenting it on like TikTok and stuff. It's hilarious, and it's heartwarming. You know, I feel like I don't really talk about politics a lot, so let's not expand on this, but let's just say that's the America I want. Let's just say that. Like, it's just so heartwarming to see people come over. They're like, wow, look at them. They put like a drink to their head. Look, it says the size of my head.
4: Well, that, and they love ranch now.
0: Yeah, they were trying to smuggle it.
4: So I think it was Hidden Valley Ranch even made like TSA approved little packets.
0: Yes, because they made it enough packets to where it'll equal like a regular bottle of ranch.
4: Yeah.
0: So they could, and I like I just said about how Madeline just came back from Ireland, how over there they would have like American sections in stores. There's the Euro Homeland Deli in Romeoville, because I've had him on the show before, so I can say his name, Lucas Hobbs. He used to go there all the time. You know, there's probably got to be ranch in the, you know, the United Kingdom or in the European Union.
4: It's just not popular like it is here.
0: Yeah.
4: Because your sister said she was eating french fries with garlic mayo.
0: Yes. Well, and the ketchup was different too. She said it was less sweet over there because they don't put, you know, the European Union, they've got so many different laws and regulations against food and you know,
4: that's why their cereals aren't bright colors and
0: genetically engineered organisms. I was trying to think of, you know, the white GMOs. To say it. Yes.
4: And, yeah.
0: Like stuff like that. You know, sorry, Ms. Barman, my human geography knowledge is failing me right now. But yeah, like that's why the food is so different because everything isn't pumped full of high fructose corn syrup and red 40 and other colors. Yeah.
4: Yeah.
0: So it would be interesting for all the people over there to go and grab some ranch. You know, that reminds me, I actually, and some people who listen to the show know where I work, they know the restaurant where I work, but I don't say the name on here. I don't want people showing up at my doorstep and attacking me. You know, I think that's valid, but they have a really good dressing there, a creamy garlic dressing. So I need to figure out where they get it from so I can just buy it from the source. I've been thinking about doing that, like buying like a gallon of it.
4: Oh, dear Lord, that's like gluttony.
0: Well, it's not for me, obviously. It's for him.
4: Yeah, your father doesn't need a gallon of it either.
0: Well, we would ration it.
4: Okay.
0: Yeah, but anyways, Dolly, well, we talked about Dollywood a little bit, but I know you wanted to talk about her donating books as well.
4: Well, for anybody that doesn't know, and it is in the Joliet area now, if you go on Dolly's, I believe it's Imaginary Library, you can sign up babies through toddlers. I think it's... Maybe Zach can help me. Maybe it's up to the age 5. She'll send free books every month to your children if you sign them up. Dolly just always, everything she does for charity is always so wonderful.
0: Age 5, I just looked it up with the power of Google.
4: So yeah, even if you just have a newborn, or say your cousin had a newborn, or you've got a new nephew, you can sign them up and they can get free books every month. It's a beautiful thing. Thanks, Dolly.
0: Well, we'll have to tell Elena to do that so she can sign Addie up.
4: Oh, I already told Elena.
0: Is she going to sign her up?
4: I hope she did. She probably did.
0: The next song, I don't know really. Yeah, I mean, that would be good. I was just going to cut it to the next song, but just to say for you guys, and I will play a liner, but you are listening to WCSF Joliet 88.7 FM. Just wanted to remind you all of that. Actually, you know what I can do? We're going to go to the next song. But what I can do, I've actually been working on some new liners. Some of our liners are outdated and for different time slots. The summer schedule should be out soon. I believe Julie was working on that. She's our assistant program director. So thank you, Julie. But that should be out soon with some slight changes to some time blocks for programming. So I whipped up a batch of new liners to accurately represent this. So we're going to preview one of those right now, and then we'll cut into the next song. So let me get that ready. So just give me like 2 seconds, okay?
4: All right.
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0: 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We'll be right back after these messages.
1: Every year, more than 240,000 Hispanics attempt to end their own lives in the United States. 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
2: WCSF. All right, we are back on WCSF, Joliet 88.7 FM. We just heard Bruno Mars, I Just Might. I was going to follow that up with Locked Out of Heaven, but let's just say that's not appropriate for this time of day. But maybe we'll play it. If we bring back the nighttime shows, maybe we will play that then. Let's just say that. But Bruno Mars, he's been doing the world tour, the romantic tour, and we were very, very, very blessed and grateful. Me, my sister, her boyfriend, and my mom, we all went. Well, thanks to my mom. She paid for the ticket, so thank you. But we all went to Soldier Field, and we saw Bruno Mars live. This was 10 years in the making, minimum.
3: So, yes, I had waited a long time for Bruno to come back.
2: Yes.
3: We were going to see Silk Sonic in Vegas, except you had to be 21 and up. So I didn't want to...
2: And that's not me yet.
3: Yeah. So I was thrilled because I love Bruno. I love Anderson. I just love them, both of them. And then they have Silk Sonic together.
2: Yeah, I don't know if it's Pack or Pac either. I saw the hesitation.
3: No, Anderson Pack. And then and then him as DJ Pee-wee. Oh my gosh, yeah. I was squealing like a teenager again.
2: What was your favorite part of the performance?
3: Probably the Silk Sonic right in the middle. Because, you know, everybody has their own top 10 albums. You know, you think in your head, oh, I love this one the most. I love this one. Silk Sonic's album would definitely be in my top five.
2: Top five albums?
3: Yes.
2: Like of all time?
3: Yes.
2: Well, I've talked about it before on the show. That album you didn't remove from the car for months. And that was like the COVID album. And then before that was A Star Is Born. Probably my mom is very hard to get gifts for. Both, I mean, I'd say both my parents are kind of, but she is like the hardest person to get gifts for ever. And I believe I was in fifth or sixth grade. I got her the A Star Is Born soundtrack with Lady Gaga. And she did not take that out of the car for like a year. So I knew I did something right for once in my life.
3: I still love that CD, and I still love Silk Sonic. I still listen to it all the time. It makes me happy. Hey.
2: You remember that?
3: Hey, now.
2: From Silk Sonic?
3: When me and your father went and saw Michelle Boutreau, the comedian, she had a DJ opening up, and he was doing the same sound effects.
2: Really?
3: Yeah.
2: That's crazy. Well, I remember he just kept spamming that. He kept pressing it over and over and over again. I felt kind of goofy because he was playing like the decades, and then he played, well, for us, I think he played Teach Me How the Dougie by Cali Swag, and that was pretty cool. But he would start playing this song, and I don't know what the song is called, but if you ever heard the song Girl by Paul Wall, it was like that song, that sample. And I was like, wait, is he playing Paul Wall? And no, it was the original song.
3: And he played Sweet Caroline, which everybody knows.
2: Yeah, he played that. It was pretty cool. Him and Leon Thomas, he was the other opener. They were both pretty good.
3: Oh, he was good too, except as I've gotten older, I can't handle the bass at certain concerts anymore. And I didn't think it was going to be a problem there, but... Man, Leon Thomas, he had some heavy bass.
2: Well, it's like you and the American Eagle at Six Flags. You can't really do those rides anymore.
3: No.
2: Just like the Demon, you probably couldn't ride that.
3: Well, I know for a fact that the Eagle would give me a headache.
2: Mm-hmm.
3: I don't know about the Demon anymore.
2: I haven't rode... We haven't gone to Six Flags in about 3 years, and I would like to go. Some friends have been trying to go for a while, and they... you know, we got to get our stuff together, guys. I'm not, I said we, not you guys, you know, because I got to get it together too. But I would like to go at some point. I would like to go to ride Goliath again, but that would be crazy.
3: Hard pass.
2: Well, I know you don't want to ride it. Well, you're not, I don't, you've had so many, I'm not, I know I'm exposing you a little bit, but you've had so many like head issues and stuff with like vertigo. I don't think it would be a good idea for you to even ride roller coasters.
3: Between the vertigo and my high blood pressure, yeah, I probably can't ride them like I used to back in the day.
2: Are there any other concerts you think you're going to go to soon? Since we've kind of been talking about concerts. I mean, I know you're going to see Harry eventually, but, and maybe Tim McGraw, but are there any other shows coming up that you might be interested in?
3: Well, the only, and it's not a concert, but the show got postponed because of, unfortunately, Martin Short's daughter committed suicide, but we are going to go see Steve Martin and Martin Short. We have tickets to go see them in Milwaukee. Your father's taken me, and I'm very excited because I love both of them as well. So that's in the fall. But other than that, no. I just had a whole streak of doing stuff, so I'm going to kind of lay low for a little bit. Because I went and saw Bridget Everett with your sister.
2: Yeah.
3: I saw Michelle Boutreau with your father.
2: Yeah.
3: Went and saw Bruno.
2: Mm-hmm.
3: Probably going to Tim.
2: Mm-hmm.
3: And then now Steve Martin and Martin Short.
2: And then Harry will come back and eventually.
3: Yes.
2: I mean, I understand because I feel like I go to like concerts in groups because I went to Bruno Mars, I went to Simon's show, and then I went to Bruno Mars, and then I went to his show again. I saw Metallica both nights in Chicago when they came around in 2024, and then I saw Weezer a month later. I'm going to see American Football in early July, and then Phoebe Bridgers is like the middle of September. No, early August, sorry. Not early July, early August for American Football. But I did debate going and seeing them in Washington, D.C. I thought at one point I might be in D.C. for part of the summer, but I ended up getting a full-time job. But anyways, yeah, Phoebe Bridgers and American Football. And then Kanye is like the first, if I do end up going, Kanye is like the first week of September. So those would all be like back to back to back. And then the day before Phoebe Bridgers, a new video game comes out that I want to buy. So that's going to be like a peak week right there. I might have to take off like 4 days from work just to chill out. But I got the funds to do that, so that's fine. But that's going to be a great week. So there's no one else you would want to see?
3: Not anybody that has announced anything lately. When you're old like me, I've seen everybody I've ever wanted to see. You know the story. There's only one group. The original Journey with Steve Perry.
2: Well, I've been thinking about that a lot recently because at work, Joel and I, Joel usually plays the radio. He usually controls the radio. I mean, I could talk all about that. No, I don't want to talk about work right now. I'm outside of work. But anyways, like we'll listen to the radio, and I'll listen to the radio on the way home, and there's been a lot of ads about Journey. Win tickets to Chicago with Journey. You know, go see them in Chicago, and then go fly out to San Francisco and see them. So I've just been thinking about what you're going to talk about next.
3: And it's no offense to their singer. He does sound great. But unfortunately, he's just a paid employee by the big machine with Neil Schon and Jonathan Cain. So that's my only regret, never seeing Journey. Other than that, I've seen everybody I've ever wanted to see.
2: Well, the bad part is that you had an opportunity to see them. You just didn't take it, which sucks, but I understand.
3: Well, yeah, I got invited to go, and my dad said no. And I was a pretty rotten teenager. I should have just snuck off and went anyways. And I didn't, and I still regret it.
2: Well, I'm going to sound morbid, but those guys are probably going to pass away before you do. And then, you know, when you go to heaven in 50 years, when you're 105, you'll see them in heaven.
3: All I care about is Steve Perry. So, yeah.
2: You'll see him. You mean, is he touring or anything?
3: No.
2: He's just...
3: He doesn't need to.
2: Thing. Yeah, he's got enough money.
3: Yeah.
2: Bob Seger is another guy who doesn't need a tour anymore. I don't think he's touring, though.
3: No. When I saw him the last time, when me and Jenny, the first time was with Auntie in Nashville.
2: Yeah.
3: And then in Chicago, it was supposed to be his last show of the whole final tour, but then he had surgery, so he ended up doing another leg. But yeah, he was awesome live.
2: Well, it's just like how you saw Tom Petty right before he passed away, too.
3: Yeah, and I mean, I love Tom Petty. I was raised on him, but me and Auntie wanted to go because we love Chris Stapleton, and he was the opener. So it was nice. And then your father went with us because he claimed that I didn't know how to get to Chicago, basically, that I couldn't find it to Wrigleyville by myself. And so he went with us. And then he was like, wow, I got to see Tom Petty before he died.
2: Yeah, he was pretty excited about that.
3: Yeah, because he passed like not even a month later.
2: Well, I know over time, too, it's funny you say that because I know there's a lot of bands. Oftentimes when him and I are on here and he's, you know, the guest of the day, there's a lot of bands that he'll play and you'll say, oh, I told him about that. This band, like, there's only one instance for that I've done that where I've been like, oh, I put this person on to this musician. Well, actually, like, two instances. But, yeah, you're always like, oh, the Chili Peppers? Your father didn't listen to that until I told him about it. Or, you know, the Smashing Pumpkins? That was all me. Well, also because you also like to bring up the fact that he didn't have MTV, which was, you know, a hallmark for your guys' generation. And he was instead at home while you were out roller skating and hanging out with friends. He was at home on Friday nights watching Friday Night Videos on NBC.
3: Yeah, well, sucks to be him back in the day living on the south side of Joliet. He was out in the sticks there. I had the whole town to my, you know, right here. I lived local.
2: Well, that's what happens when you live out by Union, you know what I'm saying? Yeah. You gotta hop on 66 and you either go up to Preston Heights or you just go hang out over in, you know, in Elwood, go deliver pizzas and newspapers and stuff like that, just like he did. I'm not making fun of you. I already know you're gonna text me and say something. I already know he already said I want my dolly cup. I already know he's gonna text me and say something like, you're making fun of me. Shout out to Vicky. Adrian Lanker should be now fixed. I'll look at Nelly tomorrow. Thank you so much, Vicky. Sorry if I sounded rough. I did not mean to.
3: And just so everybody knows, all handful of listeners, the Dollywood visit is going to be necessary again in the future because my husband Billy got a coffee mug that said, I will always love you, Billy. And it had a picture of Dolly on it. And I swear to God, I swear on my own life, I did not break it intentionally. It broke in the sink. And we have heard nothing but boo-booing about the dang Dolly Cup since it happened. And I've even been looking on eBay, Amazon, to see if I can find another one. And the last time I saw one was, I will always love you, Nick.
2: Well, unfortunately, the other problem is I was putting away dishes and everybody likes to stack. I feel like we would really benefit from like a dish rack because everybody likes to stack the dishes. I don't do the dishes. I put away the dishes and I dry them. That's always been the agreement for about the last 9 years. But I'm putting away the dishes and my dad, you know, the Dolly mug broke. So then he had this Winona Judd mug and I accidentally knocked it over. It got knocked over by something while I was putting away the dishes and then it chipped and then you got blamed for that. And I went out and said it was me because that happened to me. It was my fault that happened.
3: Oh, no, he blamed me too. So it's both our faults.
2: Okay. Well, we're not hating on you. Sorry if you're upset at home. I would like to say that this next artist, he's got a new album coming out in September. I would like to see him if he comes around. I don't know if he'll come around, but you know, I don't know if you know who I'm talking about. So we'll play it.
3: I don't.
2: You'll know after this, and you're probably going to make fun of me, but we'll play his music, and then we'll come back.
3: All right, brother.

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10: 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We just heard some Luke Bryan with Roller Coaster, and that's my kind of night. And that's the one artist that, you know, obviously Kanye's up there too, but if Luke Bryan came around with a new tour, I would go because I've never seen him. But you said you wouldn't go.
11: I wouldn't go because I've already seen him twice. The time that me and April went down to Peoria and got on stage with Tim McGraw, Luke Bryan opened up. And then a few years later, I saw Florida Georgia Line and Luke Bryan with Papa. Mm. The time that Papa had one too many cocktails and was roaming around the Twitter, whatever you call it, amphitheater out in Tinley.
10: Credit Union 1.
11: Yeah.
10: What do you call it? You hear Florida Georgia Line actually got back together?
11: Yeah, I did hear that.
10: I wonder when the next album's going to come out.
11: Who knows? They might just do a big reunion tour so they can sell tickets and get astronomical bucks for it.
10: I don't know. I mean, would you go?
11: No, I already saw them.
10: Okay.
11: They were good, but those aren't bands that I would want to see again and again.
10: That's fair.
11: But you're going to be playing Eric Clapton for me.
10: Mm-hmm.
11: Me and your dad went and saw Clapton live. I love Eric Clapton. I don't agree with some of his politics, but the song you're going to play is my favorite song from him.
10: Okay, we'll get it going.
11: Cool.

0: All right, we are back on WCSF Joliet 88.7 FM. Just heard some Clapton, and then we're going to move on next to...
1: Harry.
0: Yeah. Yep. Yeah, I don't know. I don't know how... I'm really not going to prompt you. I mean, just say whatever you want to say. Within reason.
1: No, let's just play some Harry and enjoy it.
0: Okay.

0: All right, we are back on WCSF Joliet 88.7 FM. We just heard some Lenny Kravitz, and we are back, and we just got a fun fact to share about Prince.
1: So I just was looking on Instagram, and 42 years ago today was when Prince released the album Purple Rain. And yes, I am that old that I remember that. So if you're young, enjoy it, because you're going to blink and you're going to be old too, let me tell you.
0: You want to say anything about the artists we just heard?
1: Oh my gosh, Lenny. Lenny! Love me, Lenny Kravitz. Saw him twice. And the first time I saw him was with your dad and Meemaw and all the relatives from Kentucky at Soldier Field. And Lenny Kravitz opened up and he actually blew the Stones away. He put on such a good show. But yeah, I've always loved Lenny since he first came out. And then you're going to be playing some Stones, too. You're playing one of my all-time favorite Stone songs coming up next.

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7: All right, we are back on WCSF, Joliet 88.7 FM, after a small break. And we are about ready to close the show out. We're almost done. We're almost out of time.
8: Well, so I thought, ending the show, we should play one of your favorite bands. And since you love U2, this is one of my all-time favorite songs by them.
7: Well, we gotta talk a little bit about, you know, let's reflect a little bit. Why is this one of your favorites?
8: Well, it's not that I don't like U2, but, you know, each album they put out, I'll be like, oh, I like one or two songs. And back in the day when I had a car payment, car insurance, paying rent, and I was a kid struggling, this was one cassette. Yes, I'm dating myself there. This was one cassette that I spent the money on because I really liked this album.
7: You liked the whole album?
8: Pretty much.
7: I'm surprised.
8: No, I did.
7: Is there any other of their work that you like?
8: Well, probably In the Name of Love.
7: Okay.
8: Yeah.
7: Well, is there, you know,
8: we're kind of basic when it comes to you two.
7: Oh, that's fair. I mean, you can't be a connoisseur of everything, but is there anything else you want to say? Because after this, we will be done. We'll be ending the show. So is there anything you want to say before we kind of sign off in a way?
8: No, thanks for having me, Zach.
7: Well, I mean, you're the one who wanted to come, but, you know, thanks for coming. Guys, thanks for listening, as always, and to stay tuned. I don't know what's going on next week. Wait, next week is July, right? Next week is 4th of July?
8: Yeah.
7: Okay. All right, never mind. I do know what's going on next week. Will Double S will be back to talk about his newest song. I don't remember what it's called, honestly. I haven't been on my phone a lot because on Thursdays when I get home from work, I just take a shower and come here. So Will texted me like right after lunch. So I don't know what you sent, Will. I asked him to send me the promo package for his new song. So I don't know what it's called, but we've had Will on for the last 2 months. We had him on in May to talk about Hypnotized, and we had him on in June to talk about Streetlight Suburbia. So next week, Thursday, July 2nd, we will be having Will Double S on to talk about his newest single. So that'll be fun. So that's what we got in store. Eventually, I would like to get Look, Remember, Forget on, but, you know, that's who I wanted to try and get on today, but they didn't come on, which is okay. It all worked out.
8: Wah, wah. But, you got me instead, brother.
7: Well, and that's okay. That was good. And we'd also like to get Jim and Mark on from That Rock Show eventually, but

You know, summer, we've only got 2 months left. It's kind of going by quick. You know, the days are long, but the years are short. But it's all good. So we're going to have a good one. Just because we will be signing off doesn't mean that you won't be listening to some great programming on WCSF. So stay tuned, and we'll catch you next week. So have a good one. After the song, of course, you know, listen to the song. And then if you want to tune out, you know, because the songs and story show will be done, feel free.